0: Today is the day you are going to become a winner. So many chances. Brad Williams tickets. Tenderfest tickets. Yes. Led Zeppelin 2 at the House of Blues tickets. And Rocky the Rooster's got a keyword worth $1,000 just minutes away.
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This is a secret that's worth a lot of money. This is knowledge, and knowledge is power. And in this case, $1,000 worth of power. That's good enough for me. That's shady dealings money. You can have a good time for like 28 hours with $1,000. The keyword from Rocky the Rooster that could make this dream a reality is coming up in exactly 2 songs.

Rocky gave out the keyword. If you missed it, I'm going to hook you up, man, because I want you to win this money. The keyword is bank. B-A-N-K, man. Now take that keyword. That's nice. And gently put it in your hand. Smile at it. Stroke it. Just gently. Stroke that little keyword. Now spit on it. Yeah. And stick it in our website, you freak.

0: Party, party, party. 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Jimmy Pick's birthday party bash going on at the House of Blues, Chicago, Saturday, January 9th. Led Zeppelin 2 is the band, and you're the party animal that's going to be there watching it all go down for free. 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Yeah, man. You, Led Zeppelin 2, House of Blues, Chicago, Jimmy Pig's birthday bash. 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
17: 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Why not?

Grandpa did not smoke the reefer. Even though his last name was Roach, Grandpa never touched a roach. He never smoked a roach. He never created the roach. He was just named Roach. And when the band needed a name, Papagato wasn't good enough. They said, what about Grandpa, man? Let's call it Papa Roach. Yeah, and we'll take the T out so it looks naughty. And they did.

We played a whole album side from this next band last night. Sounded good, man. I haven't played Shout at the Devil in a while. We decided to get crazy. We played side two by request, man. And then we played Rat. I could smell the Polo Cologne coming out of Merry-Go-Round and Chess King.

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0: don't care what the scientists have to say. You don't. You're a rebel. You don't care. Science, whatever. Poindexter's just trying to say things. You don't care what the science says. You don't care that a rooster should not be able to push out a keyword. You don't care. Because you know that that keyword is worth $1,000. And guess what? That rooster, that biological phenomena known as Rocky the Rooster, is going to push that key. He's going to violently and with a lot of lubricant, he's going to push out that keyword in high definition audio. Next.
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18: 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Good luck.

doing you a big favor. You owe me, Spanky. 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Let me say it again. It's moist. Somebody's got to touch the keyword, man. And so I did. And now I'm going to tell you the keyword. Because the more people know, the better. Bills, B-I, there's two L's, man. I know you went to a Chicago public school. Two L's in Bills, B-I-L-L-S. Take the keyword and just shove it into our website.

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0: This is the ticket that'll have your wife questioning your masculinity. 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You're like, wait a minute, what, dude? 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Get through it. I've got a pair of tickets for you to go see Brad Williams bawl your eyes out from laughter. The Tall Tales Tour at the Chicago Theater, Friday, October 16th. 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

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And yet it works, because the rhythm guitar on this track is played by none other than Barefooted Rick Rubin. No!

you're just going to put it right there in your mouth. And then you're going to look around to see who's watching you do it. A little drool come out of the side. Because you are a chicken tender loving freak. And I've got free tickets to Tenderfest coming up next.

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0: People are going to point right there at your mouth, and they're going to see it dripping out of the corner of your mouth, and people are going to point at it, and they're going to have thoughts by you and your intentions and what flavor is dripping out of your mouth, because it's true. 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

There's no retiring in rock and roll. That's 99.9% of the time true. And Aerosmith has once again proven me right. Because their social media has been teasing a show at the Hollywood Bowl. Now it looks like it's going to be called Aerosmith and Friends. Look, I know it's not a big tour. It's not like everything's fixed. It's not like it's back to the way it was. But the fact that the band and Steven are getting back out on stage, man, that's a huge win. Lightning.

people of Libertyville have spoken. And they do not want the life-size, gold-plated Tom Morello statue in downtown. I said he's the coolest dude that ever came from Libertyville. They don't care. And so I made the final proposition. I said, here's what you do. You make it a statue of Tom Morello. He's got the hat. He's got the bandana. He's got the cool guitar. He's striking a rock star pose. And then his hands, both of his hands are straight above his head like he's holding something. And then in those hands, you put a flock surveillance camera.

0: You could get absolutely snuckered, wasted, stumbling around like a rock and roll idiot. And you could do it with the best excuse I've heard in a long time. Saving animals. Yeah, for real. Matt Klinger's got a big heart. He's like me. We rescue dogs. We're big into it. And he's got a giant bar crawl set up, which all the benefit is going to go to helping rescue animals, man. It is so cool. Your ticket is reasonable. It includes some drinks. But, man, it's all about getting wasted and helping animals. It's in the beautiful town of Homewood. You want more information? You want to sign up? 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
1: From ashes to new, the song is Died for You, and you can catch a whole hour of nothing but the best new rock Sunday nights at 9 o'clock with Brother Walt's New Noise, and then hang on for 11 o'clock on Sunday night brings you, yeah, the Sunday Night Heavies, and Satan is your host, and you will obey him.

Put your hands together for Nikki, gentlemen. Nikki, our last of the day shift girls, will be coming down and giving you some of that one-on-one entertainment. Talk to her about her 3-for-2 deal on private dances. Dollar kamikazes, dollar wooers for the next 5 minutes. Can I get Jasmine and Chantel to the side stages 1 and 2, please?

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1: Jersey. It's different than Jersey.
2: It is?
1: And the Jerseyans are different, and it's fine. It's fine. I know there's some listening to me right now via the iHeartRadio app. But let's be honest, Jersey peoples. You put Jon Bon Jovi in your bathroom, you created a hologram of him, and there's like 30 pictures of him with his butt and tight jeans. And now, by God, in the ultimate money-making maneuver, they've put Jon Bon Jovi on a $5 lottery ticket. You can scratch John. He's right there. You scratch him. Could be worth $200,000.
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There it is right there. That's the old man's guitar.

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He's the Spoon Man. Artist, the Spoon Man. Made a grand for recording that song. And then made $5,000 for the video. But trust me, the fame, it brought him more money. He's okay.

0: they didn't write the song about Buddy Holly. Like many bands, you'd be surprised how often this happens. When they're writing a song, the singer does something called scatting. Don't look it up on the internet. That'll be disappointing for most of you. But scatting is an old jazz term. Right, Steven Tyler. Right, David Lee Roth. Bozy, bozy, bop. Right, scatting. They just kind of add sounds and syllables to a song, and sometimes during it, words come out. For Weezer, Buddy Holly fit the vibe of the song the best. The irony is, while they're just using it as a filler word and singing about Mary Amsterdam or Mary Tyler Moore or whatever, the truth is Buddy Holly is a rock and roll hero. The first guy wearing the nerd glasses, but he is the one that built what we consider the rock and roll band model. He wrote his own songs. He played his own songs with a guitarist and a bass player and a vocalist and a drummer. That was Buddy Holly.
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1: 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Why not?

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If she looks at you, you know, with that look, and she says, "You ought to know," you've already lost.

Rock stories are crazy because they're true. Well, allegedly. Let's journey back in time to the 90s. You can smell the patchouli, cargo pants, flannel, because they're not wearing that damn spandex. They're not going to have a look until the 2000s when you look back and go, oh, flannel, cargo pants, yeah, Doc Martens. It's the 90s. And here we are in a studio. And this band is trying to record one of their favorite live jams. It's one of their favorite tunes, but for some reason, they can't capture that live magic. Now, when you're in a studio, like Pearl Jam is right now, usually the first take is the best take. And you'll do two or three more and go, yeah, the first one was best. Some bands keep trying to get it perfect, and it never works out. That's what happened tonight with Pearl Jam. This track has been a nightmare for them. They're not sure, but somewhere between 50 and 100 takes. Imagine. Looking back, Eddie said, yeah, I think we overthought it. They did. But somewhere between 50 and 100 tries, we got this.

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0: going to happen tomorrow?
1: Well, Rocky the Rooster is going to try to hook you with $1,000 like 13 times tomorrow, starting with the morning mosh pit. That's cool. And then, man, everybody's got great tickets. Brad Williams tickets, Tenderfest tickets. I'll have tickets for Led Zeppelin, too. But tomorrow is Guitar Friday, man, and I love that. Play some solos over the air, go live on TikTok. I'm not going to do the 8:30 live tomorrow. I'm only going to go on after the show, and so that'll be at 12:30, man. So tomorrow, Guitar Friday, the electric guitar reigns supreme. There will be much rejoicing.
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19: 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Why not?

autistic or you have ADHD, you're gonna get that. I have both. Okay. So we do this thing called stemming. You've probably seen it. I've seen kids that just shake their hands, and it's just this way to comfort yourself. And nobody knows they even do it. Now, with autistic and ADHD people, we'll do audible stems. And one of the most popular ones, and this is just true, is that autistic people, because I've done it, it gets stuck in our head, is Christopher Walken introducing the Foo Fighters. It's not uncommon for to hear me or many of us that have this to just be walking around and suddenly go, and now the Foo Fighters. And now I'm going to do that all night long. The Foo Fighters.

0: 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And there's a very interesting feature on there. 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It's awesome. It's got a feature called a talkback feature. Little button, you hit it, and it's kind of like making a direct call to our answering machine, and you can leave messages. And yes, people have left some very unsettling messages for me. And I enjoy that. But also, we're doing a thing with Metallica, man. Yeah, dig it. A couple times a day, for me, it's 8 o'clock. You get a keyword. You go to the talk bag feature. You say your name. You give out that keyword, man, and you're entered for those tickets to see Metallica. 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That lets you get to hear my voice in high definition audiophile stereo. Sounds good.
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You don't need to be a great singer in rock and roll, and many are barely. Like Stephen Piercy, that guy is not. I don't even know what he's doing on stage anymore, but people will go and watch him and pay money to do so. Some vocalists lose that magic pretty quick if they're untrained or they're doing something weird. But some vocalists, because they're trained, because they practice, because they take it as a serious craft, that vocal performance stays with them their whole career. Scott Stapp did a great job doing vocals. Bruce Dickinson killed it this year doing vocals. And so did this girl, Amy, from Evanescence, on Chicago's Rock Station.

That's how I feel on some Fridays. It's almost Friday, man. I love Fridays. It's Friday Eve. Guitar Friday Eve, where all the good little boys and girls wait anxiously to see if the guitar gods leave a gift for them, and they never do. You got to pay for that. You got to buy a guitar, man. Here's the good news. You get a lot of quality for the money these days. Yeah, that entry-level guitar market is way better than it used to be in the 70s and the 80s. And we're going to play a lot of guitar tomorrow. We add extra sauce all over the pizza tomorrow, man. We'll play some Eddie Van Halen, Randy Rhodes, slide in some Steve Vai, Joe Satriani. Hell yeah, the best of the best, Warren D. Martini. You down? Right on. All right, man. Until tomorrow at 7. Rock on, brothers and sisters. Rock on.

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16: 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What's yours? 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

0: Every day in California, more than 11,000 surfers paddle out across our 840 miles of pristine coastline. That's what you think you know about California. Here's what else happens in California every single day. $523 million are invested in California entrepreneurs and startups. Nearly 1,200 local businesses get off the ground. 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And you begin to realize that what you thought you knew about California was just the beginning. It's just another day in CA.
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0: out of Indiana, 67-year-old woman has been arrested in Vernon, Indiana, after she was caught on camera just tearing up the courthouse lawn.
1: Oh.
0: She rolled up in her, what is this, like a Honda Civic, and she is just doing donut after donut. She's doing backwards donuts, Maris.
1: I love
0: She's swinging the front end around. She's going.
2: Damn, mommy.
3: Too fast, too furious. Or is that Tokyo Drift? That'd be Tokyo Drift.
0: Yeah, I'm sorry. Yeah, it's awesome. I love that. A DUI, of course, so she's she's hammered while she's doing it. I wish I knew more because we only have a little bit on the story so far. But
2: yeah, what's her deal?
0: I wonder if it's a courthouse. So it makes me wonder if she got a crappy ticket or something.
3: Assuming they made her pay the ticket. She probably walked in with what she called a pile of evidence, all of which was thrown out.
0: Yeah.
3: Because she doesn't know what she's doing. But.
0: Yeah.
2: Have you guys seen Fried Green Tomatoes?
0: I wish. I haven't seen it. Is that Leonardo DiCaprio?
3: Time ago.
2: Nope. Oh. No. Kathy Bates.
0: No, yeah, all right.
2: The two are easily confused. And in the movie, famously, Kathy Bates is like going through menopause and just is like all over the place and feels very disempowered in general as a woman. And there's a scene where these two younger chicks go and steal her parking spot, like right as she's going to pull into it, and she loses it on them and just shouts, "Tawanda!" Who is her alter ego, slams on the accelerator and just plows these girls' cars into oblivion. I imagine this is Tawanda.
3: Okay.
0: I like that. I actually like Kathy Bates, too. Wasn't she in The Office? Wasn't she?
3: She was...
0: what was her name?
3: She was a shill for a little while.
0: Yeah. No, I was thinking of What's Eating Gilbert Grape.
2: Yes, you were.
0: Different.
2: Different fruit.
0: Have you guys ever took off and... We took my dad's truck out in the field one time and did cookies and stuff and our donuts. I don't know why I call them cookies.
2: I
0: grew up, we called them cookies. I don't know. It's weird.
2: Weird. Very British of you, almost.
3: I'm going to go ahead and say no.
0: Yeah.
3: Scotty, no.
2: No, I'd like to. Though. Isn't there like a demolition derby around here?
3: Yeah, Juliet.
0: Have you seen...
2: I've gone crazy on a golf cart.
0: Oh, yeah. Oh, yeah. You got to fire up all the golf carts. No, this is pretty funny. We just took it out and mudded it through the field, basically, and... washed it off and didn't tell Dad. He may find out right now, but
3: There you go.
2: I imagine Mikey going, "Tawanda!"

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0: walking in this morning that kind of caught my attention.
1: Yeah?
0: Yeah, it's a dude confronting a woman who works the front desk at like a Best Western or something. Here's what the caption on the video says. DoorDashed a $50 meal to my hotel. So he's staying at the hotel. He DoorDashed his food there, which is always expensive. Walked up to the front desk and found out that the girl working there had already eaten it.
1: Oh, no. Huh? No, no, no.
0: So he ordered a $50 meal. It got delivered. Everything was fine. They said, your order's here. Went to get it. Here's the thing. He went to get it 2 hours after it was delivered. Is there a window there to where she even offered to pay him for it? She's like, hey, what's your Cash App? I'll just pay you for it. She's actually really cool about it. But
1: okay,
0: I'm weird about my food being warm. So first of all, well, let me say first, I wouldn't let it sit. Right. I'd be down getting it. But also, like, people fall asleep. I see this around my place and leave their food outside their doors all the time.
2: Right.
1: No. What do you mean no? You're just knowing.
2: See, there's this thing that I have called big back-itis. And ain't no food being left long enough for somebody to think they could touch my food.
1: That part.
2: It's not happening.
1: Yep.
2: No. Yep,
0: if I'm door dashing, I'm hungry. That's why I'm door dashing. Right. Like, and starving.
1: Go ahead. Sometimes I'm door dashing because I'm drunk. And when I wake up in 8 hours after I've door dashed that meal, guess what? I want my cold, soggy Taco Bell. Want to know why? Because I'm waking up hungover, and I'm going to eat it anyway.
2: If it made it 8 hours and you didn't eat it, for shame, somebody enjoy that nasty. No.
0: Well, see, there you go, and that's the thing. I think the woman thought this food wasn't going to come get picked up. She's hungry. She's working hard at work that day. She decided to eat it.
1: For me, I want to enjoy that nasty ass food. That's my meal.
2: We will leave you and your soggy tacos. But like,
1: not so soggy these days.
2: If I've left food out for an extended period of time, and the raccoons haven't gotten it, the squirrels haven't gotten it, be with nature, it is yours.
0: Yeah, see, that's kind of how I feel. If I wait, leave food sitting for 2 hours.
2: But
1: whose name's on the bag?
0: Well, that's a good point.
2: A squirrel can't read.
0: Raccoons ain't reading.
1: You know what squirrels also can't do? Beat me in a fight. So, give me my food.
2: You need to see some of these city squirrels.
1: No, hang on. Circle back. Why were you doubting my abilities to fight a squirrel?
2: I don't think you've seen some of these city squirrels. They fight rats.
0: Eric's in the chat. He says, just stay at hotels with room service.
2: But
1: look at the millionaire. You can afford a Hampton Inn. Not I. It's La Quinta.
2: I'm talking about the food side of it, but the budgetary side of it. I'm not spending all this money for you to deliver my food, and I'm going to forget about it or let it lay somewhere and wait.

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1: Big Noon Saturday. Kurt Cignetti leads it.

0: Americans say the most played out Halloween costume is anything sexy. 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The Morning Rush is
1: for shame.
0: On. If you're going to dress up for Halloween this year, you should start thinking about what you're doing now. Do we know? Have we thought about this?
2: Pumpkin.
0: Yeah, pop a pumpkin.
3: I wish that there were someone, say, on our Facebook stream that would ask me this question every goddamn day for the last, I don't know, what, 2 months?
2: Has Scott
0: in? No, hold on.
3: Is Scott in there today?
0: No, we got a message from Scott. Let me read it real quick.
3: Yeah, I bet we do.
0: Morning, Chad. Happy Victory Monday. Hang on. It scrolled up. Absolutely love the sweater weather. Hopefully it warms up a little at the end of the month so we don't have to ruin our Halloween costumes with a jacket. Speaking of Halloween costumes, what are you wearing?
3: Creatively done,
0: jumps in the Facebook chat. By the way, you can watch us over on social media channels and says that every day. But yes, people are tired of sexy costumes.
2: And I'm tired of those people.
0: I hate it when guys do this. I don't like, you know, whenever you ever say sexy costumes, you think women, right? I hate it when guys are like, I'm Adonis or whatever the stupid, you know, like, I'm a Greek god and they have no Adonis shirt on, whatever, you know, Adonis, whatever his name is. I feel like it's
3: Zeus.
0: Maria, as a woman, do you feel uncomfortable if a girl is dressed super sexy? Because as a guy, when I see a guy at like a Halloween costume party or something and he's got like a thong on and he's like, you know, trying to be all hot, it makes me feel weird.
3: I think it's kind of par for the course at this point that now she would have to like have her boobs up to her chin and her ass would have to be in a thong for that to
0: like
3: make
0: it just
3: it
0: have to be ridiculous
3: register. Yeah, but I would say like a black cat costume, pretty normal. A sexy cop costume, pretty normal. Like I'm not even thinking about it.
0: 29% of people say that their most overdone costumes are the sexy ones. The runner-up, pirate costumes.
2: Mm-hmm.
0: That's easy. Pirate costumes are cool though. I feel like it takes a lot of work to do a pirate costume.
3: Yeah, good one.
0: 25% of people said that those were the most played out. 22% said Joker costumes should be retired.
3: Oh, my God, yeah. Wow.
0: And other ones receiving a lot of votes. Cowboys and cowgirls. Okay. Harley Quinn.
3: Yeah.
2: Absolutely not.
0: Did we beat up Batman? What is going on here? They don't want no Jokers.
2: We're in our villain era as far as nerd stuff goes.
0: Well, they're saying, though, no Joker, no Harley Quinn.
3: Yeah, no, it's all overplayed.
0: Are Minions bad?
3: Yes.
0: No Minions. God. They're on the list.
1: Why do y'all hate fun?
3: Darth Maul, Darth Vader.
1: People just out here, well, that's tacky. No, it's Halloween.
0: Yeah.
1: Let people enjoy themselves. And you know what? Halloween costumes are really expensive. So if I got one sexy Harley Quinn,
0: which you do,
1: and I paid $200 for it, I'm gonna wear it until I don't fit in it anymore. So
0: oh no.
3: Luckily you got time.
0: This gets worse.
3: Uh-oh.
0: Adults are overall souring on dressing up altogether. We're losing the fun in life, aren't we? We take the color out of McDonald's. We start making our houses black and white, farmhouse, whatever. Tearing down cool homes in Chicago.
3: You know what I think is more annoying than any of those costumes, though, if I'm going to be honest?
2: Maria Palmer. It was right there.
0: It was right.
2: It was
0: right
2: there
0: for the picking.
3: Okay.
0: No, I want to know.
3: Oh, now we care.
2: You can absolutely finish your thought, but all right, the answer.
3: Hey, can you be quiet? I'm trying to talk on this radio show.
2: We're allowing you to speak.
3: Hey, please stop interrupting
2: me. She's proving my point.
3: Hey, please.
0: Also, please go meme Maris as Harley Quinn. Okay.
3: Marley Quinn. Meme costumes.
2: I'm ready on the button.
0: Yeah. Also, Where's Waldo is one that is coming up on the list there. I actually like a Where's Waldo.
2: I've never found him at Halloween.
0: You've never seen one out?
2: I've never seen him.
0: Doing a good job.
2: Yeah.
3: He can't find Waldo.
2: Did you want to finish your thought? Or are you?
3: All right, yeah.

0: Well, you heard the man. Don't call him daughter. Okay?
1: All right. Well, I think we can establish that.
2: You're not fit to.
0: Yeah.
2: The picture kept will remind me.
0: And also the fact that his name is Eddie will help remind me as well.
2: He does write a lot of songs from female perspectives, which I think is kind of cool.
0: I like that about him a lot, actually. And that is a man with a single mom, right?
2: Single mom and daughters.
0: Don't call him.
2: No. I said his daughters.
0: There it is. Good morning. It's the Morning Mosh Pit on Rock 95.5. My name is Maria Palmer.
1: I'm Maris, and I'm going to glue the bell where it needs to be in this studio.
0: Yeah, why does it keep...
2: I know why.
0: Disappear? Well, yeah, we know why. Cling,
2: ding, dong. Some people cling, like... Ding, ding, ding, dong. And I used to be this way when I was behind the board. I like a very clean situation.
0: It is fun to peel back the curtain for you, dear listener, because you hear that little rat terrier of a man clinger.
1: Jesus Christ.
0: On your radio, 3 to 7 on Rock 95.5. You wouldn't think that he was also clean to a level where it's probably symptomatic.
1: Speaking of rat terrier, he's got a bark crawl coming up on October 17th that you need to check out. All the details up on our website. Go
0: puppies
1: bring your puppies out, and they're going to be adopting dogs as well as they are out there. Make sure you join in on that. Fun show today. Great show today.
2: Oh my gosh. Let's go. You want to do some weather?
1: Let's do some weather.
2: Let's do it.
3: Michael's obsession with clouds cannot be overstated.
4: It went up to the cloud.
5: And you can't get it down from the cloud?
4: Nobody understands the cloud. It's a mystery.
3: Here's weather.
2: Oh. Clouds are back.
0: No.
2: Kind of stinks a little bit. I was really loving that sunshine. So mostly cloudy today. We're going to see a little rain about 3 o'clock. Tomorrow looking nice, though. Cloudy, but dry and pretty warm. Going to be 80 degrees. Mm. Kind of nice. But then the rain's back Sunday, Monday, and it's in the forecast for Tuesday, Wednesday, Thursday, Friday. So Saturday, let's get out. Take advantage of it.
0: Wow, Saturday. I can't wait. There's going to be Tenderfest.
2: I'm excited to go to Tenderfest.
0: And also the Chicago Wolves. And we're going to go to both, all three of us.
2: I don't know if I can make the Wolves. I would love to, but I don't know if I can make that one.
0: You can.
1: What I'm going to do is tell Maria that I'm going.
2: Okay.
1: And then we'll find out if Maris will be there next time on Dragon Ball Z.
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1: When summer just makes you want to rock harder.
2: Whew, it's hot. I want to rock harder.
4: I wish you were harder.

0: Ooh.
1: Yep. Good job. I'm proud of you.
2: Thank you, Mikey. Thank you.
3: I like a woo.
2: Right. We have fun, you and I. Not that one over there, Fun Killer Maris.
3: I do got to say, though, I can't have fun this weekend. I can't make it to the Wolves game. I just found out.
1: Ah, yes.
2: But you can.
3: I can't.
2: Yeah, you can. Mm-mm. I bet I can figure that out for you. Anyway, so there's a lady on TikTok. So a professor, if you will.
1: Oh.
2: She's not.
1: A scholar.
2: A scholar. A philosopher of our time. And she thinks that a lot of the successful female entrepreneurs and mentors that she has in her life that she admires are also single. And her theory is that some men may feel intimidated by financially independent women who don't need a partner for financial support.
1: I couldn't tell you something I found sexier in life.
3: Sign me the F up.
2: Yeah.
3: That sounds amazing.
1: You got career ambitions?
3: And money? Ooh. Oh, my God.
1: Tell me about your job for an hour. Oh, my God.
3: Yes.
2: Conversely, though.
3: Can I take care of the house?
2: No, you also get your ass up and you go to work, too.
3: I don't want
2: to.
1: No,
2: nor do we. Nor do we, dog.
1: Man, you...
2: What?
3: What is it, Maria? You're right in the wheelhouse of this, right? You're a successful woman.
2: Arguably.
3: You have a good job that you
1: call her successful.
3: Worked for. Well, no, she's successful. She's in the third biggest market in the country on a morning show. And right.
2: Hell yeah.
3: Do you, and we know how you feel, but maybe if new people are listening, do you find this a struggle for you?
2: I have a hard time telling what the reason truly is.
3: Isn't that weird? I know.
2: Because I also have a very specific version of, we'll say success. I hate complimenting myself. Because media is also its own different monster because it comes with followers and listeners. And, you know, that can be, if you're not used to it, that can be a lot for any person to handle. So I don't know if it's that I'm successful as much as this is a lot. And you got to be down to deal with a lot. And relationships, by the way, in and of themselves
3: are a lot.
2: Are also a lot. So then this is a whole extra added layer. I will say, though, what I have seen with my friends that are not in media but are also successful, they don't have to put up with crap. Like, there was stuff that marriages, you used to have to stay in them, whether that's because you had kids with that person, or for a lot of women, it was because we couldn't, you know, did you know that women couldn't take out loans in their own name until, like, the 90s?
1: Sounds familiar.
2: Right, yeah. Well, when could you start taking out loans?
1: I don't know.
2: Okay, cool.
1: Recently?
2: But yeah, so, like, there were things that would force two people to stay in a relationship together, but that was ultimately to one, we'll say one person's favor because they could go make their own money and they could go leave if they wanted to and they would be fine, whereas she'd be screwed. And so similarly, she's not screwed anymore. So if you're pulling some crap, she's gonna leave.
3: I would just be stoked to have my girlfriend is very successful. She's got a master's degree. She's a nutritionist. And I think that's just hot. It does not intimidate me at all.
1: The thing for me is the competition.
3: If
1: if I can push you to be great,
3: boom,
1: and then you push me back to be
3: let's
1: great.
3: Let's go.
1: Oh my God. Yes.
2: But then you got to be able to withstand that pushing.
3: I
2: don't know.
3: It depends on how you do it, right? You can push nicely and sort of challenge each other without being mean.
2: But also, relationships a long time.
1: I have been lucky, and I have a slew of good friends. And I hate them sometimes because they're like, hey, you need to do this. Hey, you need to do this. And by the time I realize it, it's late.
3: Yeah.
1: But I go do it, and then I go back to them, and they're just like, hey, listen to me. Yeah. Like, we go to the moon. We'll go to Jupiter. We'll go past the galaxy. Let's ride.
3: I just don't get it. I find it super attractive when a woman's successful.
2: Yeah. Well, I think the idea is one thing and the execution is another. 844-955-9550. What do you think?

0: told me that there was a Maris who talked to a Michael, who then in turn talked to a Maria. We're the morning mosh pit on Rock 95.5, Chicago's radio station. Boys, what are we doing?
1: I like that a lot, by the way.
2: Sports!
0: Thanks.
1: Actually, I'm sorry. Let's start with the bad news first. Okay. I got a little excited.
3: Did you watch?
1: I watched the beginning, and I kind of saw what I knew was about to happen.
3: Once I hit the seventh, I was like, I gotta go to bed.
1: Because I had both games on last night, and I was like...
3: Oh, I forgot there's Monday Night Football.
1: Thursday.
3: Yeah. Thursday. Oh, I am upside down.
1: Yeah.
3: Who won?
1: Well, let's just do it.
3: Buccaneers, my bad.
1: Get their first win of the season against the Cowboys, 24-16. Note, undrafted rookie QB Jalen Daniels is the first rookie QB to start a game this season and the first rookie QB to win a game this year, undrafted.
3: Wow.
1: There are eight other drafted quarterbacks that went before him who have not touched the field just yet.
3: Crazy. That's awesome. Yeah.
1: But also looking forward to Sunday. Got Packers, Bears in Lambeau. Tyson Bagent is starting. I believe in Ben Johnson and Tyson Bagent, and that's how I'm going to go. What I'm a little leery on, Swift a little dinged up this week. Did make it back to practice. Kyle Manungai was still out. We will see if he makes it to play on Sunday. I think that's going to be a very crucial part to the Bears' success on Sunday. But as our man has said when he texts in, every day, F the Packers.
3: Yep.
1: All the time.
3: I agree. I can't wait to watch that game. By the way, how about Ramirez? Somebody needs to like set off the fire alarms in the Guardians Hotel or something at night, because that guy by himself turned that game upside down.
1: He's an offensive machine. He was having a slow year. He was having a slow series, and then he woke up.
3: Yeah. For them, just the right time. For us, the wrong, or for White Sox.
1: For White Sox, yeah. Absolute wrong time. Everybody's been talking about that inning.
3: Yeah.
1: It just.
3: But that happened in the previous game, too. There was that one inning where it was just like it all sort of fell apart.
1: So it's kind of like this feeling when you get ahead and you're kind of
0: I don't get any of that.
3: I heard it, too.
1: It's that feeling when you get ahead in the game of baseball.
3: Oh.
1: What were you talking about, Maria?
0: Something else.
1: Okay. And you're like, okay, we got the lead. We're good. We just need to coast. You don't need to coast.

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1: I know that's becoming a concept, isn't it? 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

0: 3, we might need you over at the Pokemon Championships as hygiene has become an issue.
1: It's been.
2: Gotta catch them all.
1: It's my reach.
0: The Pokemon champion name, not gonna try. but he said that his fellow players, plural, need to wash up before tournaments, saying that competitors' body odor made him throw up.
3: That bad?
0: And I'm not saying he's wrong.
2: I was in the elevator with someone the other day, and I literally almost gagged. I'm not even kidding. Well, I totally understand this.
0: So
1: usually I'll just gag from seeing your guys' face.
0: I know that's a lie.
2: Aren't you trying to get him to go with you to the Wolves game?
0: No, she's not trying. She's going to sit alone.
1: I'm demanding.
0: Here's the thing. A lot of other players also came up to speak about this issue, as it's something that's probably been going on for a while, and somebody's happy that they did say something. They brought up consequences for not being hygienic.
2: Like as the in, organization?
0: No, the players. Oh, the players are wanting consequences in the way of you will lose a match.
1: Yeah.
2: Well, if you, hey, you could use that as a tactic.
0: If your hygiene is not...
2: Stink the other guy out. That's actually a good move.
1: That is a Pokemon move.
0: That is a move that has been used in basketball.
2: Really?
0: Yes.
2: Oh, wow.
0: Would not shower, dirty jersey, and it's just something that the player, I forget who it was, but they would use that as a tactic
2: in
0: that situation.
2: Yeah.
0: If I'm sitting at a card table or at a video game console with you, and you are just aerating into my space, and I can taste and smell. Yes, little one.
1: You know how, first of all, I'm big. Second of
0: where?
1: All.
0: Head.
1: Head. Yeah, that's right. Okay.
2: Oh my God.
1: All right. Well, which one? The way that we fix this is by making waterproof Pokemon cards so that they can Kramer it and just do everything in the shower.
2: In the bathtub.
1: Because they're not going to stop playing, and that's where the odor is coming from, is they're not going to pause long enough to go put some deodorant on.
0: What about if you're actually playing the game on Switch?
1: Then make the Switch waterproof.
0: I don't
1: know. We could turn these into some spa boys if we just give them the technology that they need to do their gaming.
2: Oh my gosh, I have an idea.
1: Places.
0: Yes, Michael.
2: Take a shower. Done.
1: But then they have to pause their game.
2: Oh my gosh.
0: Here's the thing for me.
2: I didn't take that into account.
1: That's what I'm saying.
0: I know everybody has different hygiene standards and everything else, but when I'm going out to represent myself at a highest of high championship standard, I am stepping out in the best way and sense possible. And I know it's all black tees and jeans, but regardless, I'm not trying to offend anybody unless I want to offend somebody verbally. You're not going to smell me coming from anywhere.
2: Ducati in the YouTube chat says, just put Vicks under your nose. That helps. Like you're dealing with a dead body? That's crazy.
1: Just some smelling salts.
0: Michael, we've got rock news on the way next.
2: Yeah.
0: What do you got?
2: Tom DeLonge crying at a San Diego Padres game.

0: WCHI HD1 Chicago. You are immersed in the morning mosh pit on Rock 95.5.
1: Oh, it's time for Rock News.
2: Yeah.
1: Rock 95.5, Chicago's Rock Station. We got a big concert announcement just came down.
3: Oh?
1: I'll tell you about it in a second. First, at the San Diego Padres game, Tom DeLonge. So at all the Padres games, he's a huge Padres fan. He goes to a lot of the games.
4: Yeah.
1: They sing all the small things. The whole crowd sings it. Usually, they don't put him on camera.
4: Okay.
1: They did the other night, and he was like standing up, and like the whole crowd was singing it, and you could just see him getting emotional about
4: it. Yeah.
1: After all that band's been through and Mark almost dying and all these things, to stand up and hear 40,000 people singing back to you a song you wrote when you were a child.
4: Yeah.
1: Is, I get goosebumps even thinking about it. That's so cool.
4: I was watching it, and I definitely felt something watching his reactions to that moment.
3: It's going
4: to
3: be me with a Thursday jingle someday.
1: God, I hope so. Also, we got a big concert announcement just came down. Def Leppard have announced a massive 2027 American tour. The band is set to return to North America with the Goo Goo Dolls and the Struts.
3: Nice. Oh, that's a
1: great show.
3: Good show. The Struts, by the way, so, like, underrated.
1: I was just
3: painfully right. Underrated.
1: If you ever have the chance to see them, go see them.
3: They are going to be one of the greats.
1: I don't know how Def Leppard's doing it. They got 45 dates. I mean, they're really heading out on the road for a long time. Tickets available starting with the Artist Fan Club presale October 12th at 10 a.m. On sale to the public October 12th at noon. And we have a date, March 25th. They will be at the United Center.
4: Nice.
1: Yeah.
3: Hell yeah. That.
1: 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I almost forgot. I didn't.
4: But yeah, it's
1: sitting in front of you.
4: It's crazy. 844-955-9550. Chainsaw for grabs. First one of the day. We got two on the morning mosh pit, but six the rest of the day with Walt Klinger and that man, Pat Capone. If you want to win a chainsaw right now, 844-955-9550. 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

0: A little Linkin Park this Friday morning on Rock 95.5. Thank you for joining us in the morning mosh pit. I'm Maris.
1: I'm Maria Palmer.
2: I'm Michael.
0: And Maria, I'm sorry.
1: Why?
0: I have bad news.
1: Well, beyond those beers?
0: GTA 6 is going to be released on November 19th, and they continue to pepper us with new information.
1: That sounds like good news.
0: A little while ago, we got a slew of music that was going to be featured on GTA 6, and now we have the hosts of the radio stations.
2: Oh, interesting.
1: Hey.
2: Are these real people?
0: They're celebrities.
2: Oh, really?
1: Yes. Oh, great. They're notoriously really good at radio.
0: Sometimes they can be. They
1: with prove a lot of coaching and someone in the room telling them exactly how to say it.
0: I would imagine Bad Bunny would make a great radio host here in the mix of the Latin station that they have ready for GTA 6. Slayers, Carrie and Tom also going to be featured on the radio.
2: Seems like they got a theme here of how they're making this work.
0: They got Lana Del Rey.
2: There you go.
0: She got herself a radio station on GTA 6.
1: I'm going to hurl myself off the top of this building.
0: Maria Palmer.
2: Oh.
1: No, you don't.
0: I'm sorry.
1: No.
0: It wasn't meant to be this time.
1: Okay.
0: Maybe GTA 7.
1: What was the point of this break?
0: We're talking about...
1: You just want to tell me what I don't get to have? You want to dangle a carrot in front of my face and then yank it away?
0: That was it, yeah.
1: Cool.
0: Made my day.
1: Awesome.
2: Well, wait a minute. Can I ask a question about GTA?
0: Yes.
2: There's a rumor going around the chat. By the way, we are live on YouTube, Facebook, Instagram, and X, on and off the air. Someone said earlier that the game got delayed. Have you heard anything about that?
0: I didn't see it.
2: Somebody said it was delayed 6 months.
0: I didn't see it. I think they might be looking at the a story that came out earlier this year.
2: I see what it was actually.
0: Where we're supposed to get it around Easter, and then it got delayed to November.
2: Gotcha.
0: If they delay this game again, I'm not going to buy it. I already had to retalk myself into buying it.
2: Yeah, right? I'm looking right now. Official release date still stands as November 19th.
0: November 19th.
2: By the way, are people just saying things on the internet these days?
0: Yes.
2: Like, come on.
0: Yes.
2: Trying to decipher what is real and what's not is exhausting.
0: Pay attention to me.
1: I'm going to start my own GTA spinoff. It's going to be called Getting Charged with Stealing Cars.
0: I like that, actually.
1: And we're going to hire real radio DJs, and our budget is going to be $0.
0: Never mind. Let's go.
1: No, they'll work for that. Nah, there's already evidence.
0: Where are you going to launch it? Like
1: here,
0: the game?
1: Chicago.
0: Like Switch, PlayStation, Xbox.
1: Well, I imagine they'll probably get into a bidding war once I make the game.
0: That's true. We'll let them decide. We look forward to Maria's new game and
1: Getting Charged with Stealing Cars.

0: Linkin Park currently has a rat situation going down.
1: I don't know. I thought you meant the band for a second.
0: No. Linkin Park neighborhood in Chicago. I have seen a lot of their rat burrows get larger and larger around the neighborhood.
1: I don't like that.
0: And people have started to find that there are a group of people that are feeding the rats.
1: Oh, God.
0: Directly out of the burrow. Now, what they're saying is, as they've been caught, is that they are feeding squirrels. And if you know anything about a squirrel.
1: Right, they're hairy rats.
0: They're tree rats. So squirrels aren't known for burrowing in the ground and making little tunnels. Yeah. And apparently, allegedly, there's a billionaire behind this.
1: What?
0: There's a billionaire paying people.
2: A rat for rats.
0: To feed rats around the area. And here's the problem. He's been fined. He's been cited.
2: Well, he's got billions.
1: No, he don't care.
0: And he got the money to pay it. Now, my question is, why rats, my friend? Why rats?
1: Well, isn't he trying to feed the squirrels?
0: No.
1: And it's attracting the rats?
0: No. They're feeding the rats. If you're feeding a squirrel, I'd feed a squirrel by a tree.
1: Yeah, okay.
0: I wouldn't feed a squirrel by a rat hole.
2: Why?
0: That wouldn't be where I'd anticipate finding squirrels.
2: I like the rats.
0: But you like the rats.
2: I like the rats.
0: What do you like about the rats,
2: Maria? They're cute. They're little babies. They're native. And they're not doing any harm. They're fine.
0: Aren't they?
2: Yeah, I mean, like, they're probably burrowing out buildings, but you know what?
1: Is that all?
2: Listen.
1: Whole front of a building falls.
2: We're all on stolen land here. Let the rats steal it back.
0: It's one of those things where, if I'm a billionaire, I'm happy he's putting money in somebody's pocket. He's paying people and they're doing their job. They're getting a little aggressive about it, but...
2: It does prove the point, though, that if the only punishment for a crime is monetary, then that is only a law for poor people.
0: I was going to say, up to ante there, Chicago. They're investigating it and trying to figure this out a little bit more. But hey, man, if you really want to help the community, I could think of 50 other things you could do with the money that you're paying to feed these rats.
2: And then who's going to feed the rats?
0: The fact they don't, there's enough for the rats to eat around Chicago. Have you seen a garbage alley on garbage day?
1: I got a quote from somebody who lives out there. They said, we have a couple of kids and we don't let them play in the park anymore because this is interesting. There's dead rats everywhere and rat poop all over everything.
0: Yeah.
1: We've called 311 and the aldermen, they identified, they know who it is, but they can't really do anything about it.
0: Yeah.
2: What if we put out little rat wheels all around Chicago so the rats would have their own little parks to play on, and then we could have a little parallel play going on.
1: We just light that on fire.
0: I'm fascinated that you like rats.
2: What? They're cute and they're smart.
0: I'm not denying that animals can do both of those things, but...
1: Someone else said they were in the park. They counted 42 rats in 4 minutes.
2: That is 42
1: That's
2: friends.
1: That's a lot of rats.
2: You could have 42 friends right here.
0: 844-955-9550. Yep. Do you live in Linkin Park? Have you seen these rat-trocities that are bouncing around your park?
2: Wow.
0: We'd love to hear from you.
2: Text us or
0: give us a call.
1: Medulla Oblongata in the chat says we could use them to generate power.
0: I'm intrigued,
2: Medulla. I'm saying.
1: Now
2: that's
1: talking.
2: A renewable resource right there.

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1: Oh, I feel worse. 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
1: Clouds rolling in today, but going to be mostly dry. Might see a little shower around 2 o'clock. Other than that, a pretty nice day, a high of 70.
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7: 844-955-9550. 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Up for grabs, we got a 4-pack of tickets to see the Chicago Wolves. 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
7: And they are our Western Conference champions from last year. 4-pack can be yours, but you got to play our game. 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We get shot by Nerf darts if you get the questions wrong. And you can take one of us hostage if you need a save. 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Michael, what's that number?
1: 844-955-95. 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
7: It is free.
1: Chainsaw.
7: Are you giving away a chainsaw?
1: Oh, I'm just saying that it's Free Chainsaw Friday. I just want to remind people you're listening for the chainsaw.
6: Jesus Christ.
7: Don't scare me like that, bro.
1: No, not yet. It's coming.
7: All right.

0: fun to the head on Rock 95.5. Yeah, don't worry, they're using Nerf weapons.
1: Are we speaking with Josh here?
2: Yes, you are.
1: What up, Josh? How you doing today, my man?
2: Doing fantastic.
3: Oh, hell yeah.
1: Glad to hear that. Why so fantastic this morning?
2: Oh, because the guy at work that everybody hates ain't here today.
1: Hey!
3: Hell yeah, that's a good Friday.
1: That is an amazing win for you indeed, my man. But thank you for joining us in Fun to the Head today.
4: However, listening.
1: But he's going to be jealous of you because hopefully you win this 4-pack of tickets to see the Chicago Wolves this Saturday at Allstate Arena as they celebrate their 33rd season. My man, you're going to have to answer some trivia questions. We'll get shot with Nerf darts if you get the questions wrong. You can also take one of us hostage to provide you a safe. We just need to know, who do you want to take hostage? Myself, Michael, or Maria?
2: I'm about to pick my boy Maris.
1: My man.
3: You got to pick that.
1: With the confidence, too. Mm-hmm, I love to see it, Josh. Let's get it.
3: Question number one, Josh. In Spaceball, what is Barf? He's half man and half what? That's John Candy's character. Have you seen Spaceballs, Josh?
2: I have.
3: Okay. So John Candy's character.
1: Five.
3: He's half man and half.
1: Four, three, two, one.
3: He's got ears and a tail, buddy. Well, unfortunately, no one could save you there, I guess. That would be...
2: Oh, shoot.
1: Yes.
4: That's fine, because after we dumped your bad word, you said the good one. Oh, shoot.
3: Josh, we had a whole talk about this.
4: We're shooting. You just got to get some questions right.
3: Question two. In baseball, what part of the bat is the thickest section used to strike the ball? Josh, you get a save, buddy. You get a save.
1: What did you say? What did you say before you said save?
2: I said the top end.
1: Yeah, that's wrong. That's very wrong.
3: Ooh. I like that you didn't want him to get the save. You
4: that is kind of
3: shot.
4: A weird... That one confused me for a second at first, though, right? Was it the barrel?
1: It is the barrel. Yeah. Correct.
2: Oh, that makes sense.
4: Yeah, right? I thought the same thing.
3: Josh, have you seen Napoleon Dynamite?
2: Yes.
3: Oh, phenomenal. All right, what sport does Uncle Rico constantly brag that he could have played professionally?
2: Football.
3: There
1: you go.
4: I'm going to throw this football over the mountains.
3: Yes.
1: You got to get the next two right to get the tickets to see the Chicago Wolves.
3: All right. Hey, Josh, are you a Linkin Park fan?
4: Are we crushing?
2: A little bit.
4: Oh, God.
3: A little bit. All right. Linkin Park has recently released a documentary called Unshattered that highlights the fact they have a new lead singer. What is her name? I think you still have a save, right?
1: Five, four.
2: I'll take a save.
1: That would be Emily Armstrong.
3: Yes, it would. I think it doesn't quite do it. Doesn't quite do it.
1: One more, and you got him.
4: For all the marbles, like the White Sox. All comes down to this.
3: Josh, you may recall there was an animal in Roscoe Village that left a mark in the sidewalk cement that we then all hailed and used as a version of an altar for our god. What animal was it that left that indent in the cement?
1: Five.
3: They're everywhere around
1: four,
3: Chicago.
1: Three.
3: A rat indeed.
4: Holy moly.
3: We got there. We walked hand in hand all the way to that finish line, but damn it, we crossed it.
4: Well, you carried a little bit. You were carrying people.
3: Someone's got to.
1: Josh, you, my man, are going to go see the Chicago Wolves this Saturday. Maria might be there with a special guest. We don't know who that special guest might be.
3: Yeah, you.
1: But ooh, we'll find. We will find out on Saturday at the. Michael,
4: yo,
1: can you tell the man about his tickets that he's about to get
3: kill
1: Maria?
4: No, you get to go see the Chicago Wolves, who are awesome, Saturday.
3: No.
5: Puck drops 7 o'clock.
4: It's fun going out to those Wolves games, too, man. Great drinks, great food out at that place. And the intro for the Wolves is crazy. It is like they probably need a separate, you know, license for all the fire and explosions that they do when the Wolves come out. Hockey's the best.
2: Oh.
3: Red light behavior.
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1: You know the thing about those news headlines, Maris.
2: Can we get some good news today? We had to watch those socks lose last night.
3: Yeah, seriously.
2: It was real bad.
1: Hey, Maris.
2: It was real bad.
1: Hey, Maris. What about those news headlines? What can they do?
2: Pick our spirits up.
1: They sure can get you down. Luckily, we here on the Morning Mosh Pit are going to put a positive spin on the headlines so you can be both informed and not depressed. This is bad news beer.
2: Something nice, please.
1: Hunger in a land of plenty. Major food banks face heartbreaking need.
3: All over the country, too.
2: Is it going to be a dough joke?
1: No, that's just me when I don't have any snacks. Prison riot in Mexico State kills 10 and leaves 16 injured. We'll send them straight to prison.
2: They're just going to be stuck there a while.
1: Yeah. Heavy rain batters Chile's capital, sweeping away cars and flooding homes.
2: Somebody check on Mother Nature.
3: Yeah, I agree with that.
2: She upset.
1: Yeah, hey, God, remember when he promised not to flood the whole earth? Well, flooding several parts of it still counts, buddy. Massachusetts mom found dead. Police searching for her son as person of interest.
3: Check on families while you're checking on other things.
1: Speaking of interests in people's sons, hi, my name's Maria Palmer. I've been single for quite some time. This was Bad News Bears.
2: I'm going to have to pick the room up here.
3: Oh, yeah. Oh. I love that.
2: I know it's fall. And you know, if you don't like raking, it might be easier to cut a tree down.
3: Yeah.
2: Then you don't got to worry about all those leaves as the season changes. It is Free Chainsaw Friday. And we are looking for caller 10, our second chainsaw of the day. But don't fret. Walt's got a chainsaw. Clinger's got a chainsaw. He's got two, actually, like we do. And that man, Pat Capone, also has a chainsaw as well. 844-955-9550. Give us a call because it is Free Chainsaw Friday!
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3: Haunted house over there in Oak Lawn. And they are the official sponsor of the Rock 95.5 Casket, debuting at the Forest Park Casket Races on October 24th. My favorite part about this one is, you know, it's good because the line is always long. My favorite part about driving by in the fall is seeing all the terrified people running out of Midnight Terror. A great one. One of Chicagoland's number one haunted houses you need to go see. Mikey's jumping in on five things here.
4: Yeah, some breaking news coming down. Last night, Journey drummer Dean Castronovo was rushed to the hospital after a medical scare on stage during the show.
2: Ooh.
4: I just watched a video of it. There's not much to see, really, except that it goes quiet all of a sudden, and then the keyboardist walks up to the microphone and says, hey, our drummer's having a medical emergency. Say your prayers, whatever, blah, blah, blah. By the end of the show, they did continue playing.
3: Yeah.
4: But by the end of the show, they said that his condition is not life-threatening, and he will be fine. So, little update on Journey. It sounds like the tour is probably going to keep going. I think they just put a drum tech in.
2: Sounds like they're going to go through a journey.
4: That's a journey.
3: Them continuing the show was a good sign in general. He just needed some assistance there. A Canadian grandma has broken her own record with a five-hour plank. Donna Jean, 61, broke her own record and now has the longest plank. At five hours.
4: Like when you're on your knees and your elbows and you're just holding that position for 5 hours? Where's a picture of this woman?
3: I don't know.
4: She's got to be strong or bodybuilder or something. I can't do it for like 30 seconds. I'm falling apart.
3: Oh, really?
4: I'm hurting.
2: Really? Wow. I need to go to boot camp. I guess
4: I haven't done it since it was a trend.
3: You should be able to get to a minute.
2: I was going to say, I think we did a minute earlier this year.
4: Okay, fine. When we get off here, we'll do it on the stream. We'll see who can go.
3: Denny's has syrup-filled shoes that you can get. The Sticky Kicks 2.0 are available. Last year, they sold out in 60 seconds, they have real syrup inside the sidewalls and the toe of the shoe.
4: How cool.
3: They've got a few new touches to upgrade the 2.0s, but my favorite part is they come with a QR code where you can scan for free pancakes with qualifying purchases at Denny's. And finally, Xbox is jumping into the game of streaming. They're adding movies, TV shows, merch, and live events along with everything that they're doing. The CEO, Asha Sharma, has said that gamers just don't game anymore. They watch things, they wear them, they attend them, and they celebrate them. So she's expanding what Microsoft is offering to the world.
2: Yeah, we got to circle back real quick, buddy.
4: Yeah, okay. Just want these shoes.
2: Because you're not going to call something Sticky Kicks, look me in the face, and not claim that that's not fetish content.
4: What do you think, Maris? You're a shoe guy. What do you think?
3: They kind of look like some retro shoes that I have.
4: They got blueberry laces, or that's a blueberry colored laces on purpose, and then throughout the around the shoe, it's literal syrup.
3: Yeah,
4: it's kind of crazy looking.
2: Denny is into feet.
3: And let's talk to Nat from Crystal Lake. How are you doing today?
5: I'm doing great. How's everybody over there?
3: Is this supposed to be Nate?
5: Nope, it's Matt.
3: Matt, M-A-T, got it, as in Matthew.
5: M-A-T, yep.
3: Yeah, okay, got it.
4: What up, dude?
3: Welcome, and congratulations on winning tickets to Midnight Terror Haunted House over there in Oak Lawn. It's going to be a good one, man. That is one of my favorite haunted houses around. You'll get to enjoy them until Sunday, November 1st. That'll be their last day. Reminder, Halloween is on a Saturday this year.
2: Yes, it is.
3: Matt, M-A-T, where?
5: No,
3: who do
5: Matt. Like King Cole.
4: Oh, Nat.
2: This has
4: how,
2: been
4: was it, how is it spelled on your screen, Maris?
3: It's this N-A-T. So it was correct,
2: and you were overcorrecting.
3: Okay.
2: I've never done that ever in my life.
4: Hey, well done, Steve.
3: The lies that come from your mouth. We're going to wrap this up because I've stuck my foot in my mouth. Nat, congratulations.
2: My turn next.
3: I'm
2: going to stick my foot in your mouth.
3: Oh, please don't.
4: Hey, each of these pairs of shoes comes with a QR code for free pancakes.
3: Good God.
2: Oh, my God. They're going to make
3: Nat,
2: me pancakes.
3: Congratulations.
2: After showing my sticky feet.
5: Thank you.
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0: don't be a loser this weekend. Go see Beck. 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
1: Nice.
0: Yeah, Rock 95.5 Chicago's Rock Station. Let's see what's going on around town, shall we?
1: Is he playing with the orchestra over there as well? Or
0: it doesn't say here.
2: Okay.
0: It
2: says probably two turntables and a microphone.
1: I don't like that.
0: They say just two nights in the loop with Beck. Also, some other great shows going on around town. We got Switchfoot and Amber Lynn at the House of Blues on Saturday.
1: Nice.
0: Interpool playing on Sunday at the Salt Shed. This is actually a really great show. Also, Sunday, In This Moment, Hollywood Undead and I See Stars at the Aragon.
1: Yeah, that's a good one.
0: And by the way, they even note here that tickets are like $30. So if you haven't been out to a show in a while, you want to go see a show when they're usually hundreds of dollars, that sounds like an awesome show. Let's see here. Olivia Rodrigo's at the United Center, and Wolf Alice is opening for her. As far as comedy goes, you got Jordan Jensen at the Vic and Jerry Seinfeld at the Chicago Theater.
1: Interesting.
0: Some neighborhood festivals. Lincoln Park Wine Fest, Maris.
1: I think I got some other things I got to do Saturday.
0: Tenderfest?
2: I want to go whine about stuff.
0: October Festiversary going on Saturday and Sunday at the Ravenswood Corridor between Beagle and Dovetail. I assume that's just a road there.
2: Breweries.
0: Yeah, fun. And the Blackhawks versus Carolina.
2: Good time.
0: In action this weekend against Carolina Hurricanes. Puck drop 7 o'clock. And Chicago Fire versus the New York City FC at Soldier Field, 1:30. And the Chicago Wolves, of course, at the Allstate Arena. The big kickoff to the season in Rosemont, 7 p.m. puck drop.
1: You going to be there, Marie?
2: Yeah, so are you.
1: That sounds like a threat.
2: If ever going to hold hands.
1: Oh, I'm not touching that thing. Oh, no.
0: That's fine.
1: Absolutely not.
2: All right.
1: Ladies and gentlemen, get ready for Pit Happens and 95 minutes commercial free.
2: Tell me what
1: on,
2: you
1: it wasn't you. It was
2: okay.
1: Collectively.
2: All right.
1: Pit Happens is next.
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4: 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It is time for Pit Happens Today. Up for grabs, we've got tickets to see Brad Williams on the Tall Tales Tour. He's going to be at the Chicago Theater on Friday, October 16th. Next Friday!
5: Yeah.
4: It's already here.
3: Aww.
4: Middle of October. But we want you to be there, but you got to play our game. This one, we're going to put you in a situation, and your goal is not to get kicked out, tossed out, thrown out, or bounced out by security. We're going to United Center because just announced... Nickelback's going to be coming to town next year, and you know damn well this show's going to sell out. So we're going to do our best to get some tickets, but we need you. 844-955-9550. Be caller 10. Maria, what's that number?
3: 844-955-95.

Why you take my hand and come with me? 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I said you look so fine that I really wanna make you mine. 4, 5, 6, come on and get your kicks. Now you don't need

0: We are commercial free here on the Morning Mosh Pit. Thank you for joining us as
1: You're welcome.
0: Bring Scott from Oak Lawn in for Pit Happens.
1: Scott,
0: how you doing this morning?
2: Hell yeah. I'm good to go.
0: I love the energy and excitement.
3: What is up?
0: Thank you for joining us in Pit Happens. This is a lovely game where we put you in a pituation, and your goal is not to get kicked out, tossed out, thrown out, or bounced out by security. And Scott, let's make our way over to the United Center.
1: Making our way downtown.
0: Our good friends in Nickelback have just announced a concert that they'll be taking part in on February 18th over at the United Center. 2027, get your next year ready.
4: Oh,
0: Everything
4: man.
0: Under the Sun Tour. If you haven't seen Nickelback in concert, add it to your bucket list.
4: They're so
0: This
4: good.
0: Is going to be amazing. Now, we've got wind because, you know, we've got our ears to the ground on some special ticket opportunities, but it's an in-person physical ticket buying opportunity with the United Center. So, Scott, we pick you up from Oak Lawn, right close to me, and we head over to the United Center, and we get in a physical line to get some very exclusive VIP tickets, access to meet the band, and just hang out before the show. As we're in line, everybody's getting a little antsy. Everybody wants to make sure they get their tickets, and this person cuts us in line.
4: I do not like a cutter.
0: No, we're very nice, and we approach them and just say, "Hey, you cut us." They get very aggressive. They get very loud, and security starts coming over, and they begin looking at us and not the cutter. Scott, how do we de-escalate the situation?
2: How do we escalate it? You just let them know what's going on, bro. I'm going to walk over to that cutter and body slam him, bro.
0: Oh!
1: Yeah!
4: Okay. Well,
1: my man!
4: Here we go.
2: Hey, we're on the west side of Chicago, man. We're about to jump off right now.
1: West side, baby!
4: 20-sided dice. 20 is good. 1 is bad. Let's go. 3.
1: Oh,
4: damn.
1: No. I went so bad.
0: So, Scott... this cutter is not putting up with it. You go to body slam and they counter. They get out of it. Security starts running over even faster. Michael.
4: Yeah.
0: How are we getting out of this?
4: Well, I just flashed my knife.
0: Oh,
4: I'm a cutter.
0: Cutter for a cutter.
4: Here we go.
0: This can't go well.
4: 6. I'm going to jail.
0: Okay. Michael is tackled by security for taking a knife out to take out the cutter. But the rest of security surrounds all of us and looks at the three of us and goes, "What the hell is going on? You guys are going to have to get out of line." Maria, how are we getting out
1: Mikey's
0: of this?
1: I take Mikey's knife.
0: Oh, Lord.
1: And I start going with my stealthy stabs. I am small. I am nimble. Let's go.
2: Yeah.
0: Going for the kill.
1: Oh,
4: here we
1: on,
4: go.
1: Stealthy slab.
2: Kill zone right now. Finish it.
4: Spinning. 14?
0: 14.
1: Hey, what's up?
0: Maria gets away with assault somehow. She takes out the entire bodyguard crew and the cutter as well. I walk away. I'm not dealing with this, but you guys go ahead and get your tickets to Nickelback, and you are all set. My man, Scott, you are headed to see Brad Williams on the Tall Tales Tour at the Chicago Theater next Friday, October 16th.
2: Yeah.
0: A great night of comedy.
1: Scott,
0: I just want to know, who do you plan on taking with you to this one?
2: I'm taking Maria. She got us in.
1: Let's go.
0: Valid, very valid. A good date, maybe. Scott, you are all set. Thanks for calling in. We appreciate you greatly. Everybody else, head on over to Ticketmaster.com to get your tickets today. All thanks to our friends at Live Nation.

0: 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We're a shrub.
1: What about a lot of bush?
0: Whatever you're into, my dude, my guy, as long as it is a human. An actual worry we're going to soon be facing, as we are in the midst of an inevitable human versus robot war.
2: News from the front of the inevitable human robot war.
0: Shoppers in the Northeast will see 3D printed meat in supermarket aisles before the end of the year.
3: Great.
0: Stakeholder Foods. Stakeholder?
3: I like that, actually.
0: Is launching its new line of printed plant products designed to mimic the exact look, texture, and taste of real cuts of meat. The initial lineup includes printed marble steak, filet mignon, chicken breast, salmon, and white fish patties. By using 3D printers, the company hopes to solve long-standing complaints about bland plant-based foods and offer a juicy alternative to conventional meat. I could go for that, too.
1: I'm going to try it, but I know I'm not going to be happy with the end result.
0: Why do you know that? How could you know that?
1: Because they haven't chemically figured out how to mimic meat yet.
0: It says that they have.
1: There's a taste.
3: A taste, and I wonder if the texture is like, are they, and maybe you said this, are they growing it? They're printing it? Or they're growing it from cells?
0: I think that one leads to the other. I think in order to print it, you have to...
1: But you said it was plant-based.
3: Yeah, that's my question. So is it actually real? It is plant-based meat, it's not actual...
0: Oh, yeah, I guess it is plant products. Yeah.
3: I mean, they can try. I've tried all these. I was vegan for a year. My girlfriend's vegan. I eat vegan food all the time. It's okay.
0: Mm. Yeah, I missed the plant part of it all. See, I would like actual 3D printed meat. That I'd be down for. Like,
1: I'd be intrigued
0: if it was
1: by
0: actual
1: that,
0: meat.
1: Because it's basically a hamburger.
3: Well, that's coming.
1: At that point.
3: That's actually already in the process of happening. They're growing meat out of just cells. Like, they're actually just growing meat in labs. Uh-huh. And I would be willing to bet that big corporations, like whenever I order Qdoba or something and there's chicken on there, I always look at that chicken and I'm like, I didn't see what bird that came off of.
0: I wonder how many problems that genuinely could solve, actually, with 3D printing meat. Because, like... A lot of our farming issues are because we have too many animals in too close a quarters. That's where you get your E. coli spreads and your diseases that spread. On top of that, we also know that there's an environmental issue with the way that we do agriculture. Like, how much of that would be fixed by 3D printing it?
1: I like that thought, but in the world we live in, it's not going to go that way. I don't think they're going to use the capabilities to help feed people in need. I think they're going to find a way to monetize and capitalize off of it, and then
0: that's
1: just another source of protein.
0: That is true, but is there a way? Listen, we live in a capitalist society. We're not overturning that for quite some time. So that's going to happen regardless. Is there a way to do that without destroying the planet simultaneously?
3: I'm picky about the meat I put in my mouth. And what I... Stop. What I... I like my meat rare. Right? So if we're doing these kind of things where it's 3D printed meat or plant-based stuff, you don't have any of those options. You kind of get what you get, right?
1: I was going to say, they got to mimic the taste of blood for me.
3: Well, and they did that with, remember the Beyond Burgers? But they used beet juice to make it look bloody, which is, again, weird.
1: I like my steak when it's got the little extra seasoning that comes off of it and you just mix it in with your mashed potatoes.
3: Oh, God, Maris.
1: Yeah, baby.
3: I like it to move when I stab it with my fork. That's how rare I like it.
0: And that's how we win the human versus robot war.
2: This was news from the front of the inevitable human robot war.

0: Some teams work together. Other teams work against each other.
1: Somehow, the Morning Mosh Pit does both simultaneously.
2: In the words of my dad, what the hell is even that?
0: Rock 95.5.

0: fly kites?
1: I've tried.
0: It's hard, right?
2: I've never been successful.
1: Yeah. Really?
2: Yeah.
1: I've flown multiple kites.
0: We used to go out on the Oregon coast and try, and I would just put that thing right into the ground and go up and just turn it right back into the ground.
1: Also, the things that we used to do before phones.
0: Yeah, seriously.
1: I have this contraption that I will now make fly, and I will hold it on a string and look at it hours.
0: We have that here. Top five old school social trends that need to make a comeback. One of them is flying kites.
1: Yeah. Yeah,
2: I'd give it a go. I'd try it again.
1: Rock 95.5 kite would be incredible.
0: That'd be awesome. Oh my God, what advertising? Could we make it huge? Just go fly it off the end of Navy Pier.
1: As big as you can handle, Mikey, right. My boy.
2: Would you go up with the kite, Maria?
1: Yep.
0: She's just arms out. We're That's flying her.
1: Wouldn't
0: above
1: come
0: the
1: back down, though.
0: Another one is, I like this one just because it's funny, wearing top hats.
1: Ooh.
0: I would love a big old top
1: Let's
0: hat.
1: Let's bring hats back in general. I don't want to do my hair every day.
0: But not just like we're all wearing in the room. It's hat day in here, apparently. Yeah. Normal hats, but like fun hats.
2: I've wanted to venture out and get a different style of hat, and I just haven't gotten there yet.
0: You could rock a top hat.
2: Yeah.
0: That'd be sick. You know what hat I like? The one with the little spinner on top? Like Fozzieberry.
2: The propeller.
0: Yeah.
1: I can't say spinner during first.
0: Okay, five old school social trends that need to make a comeback. Here's another one. Writing Victorian era letters.
1: Yes!
0: A text that says, you up, or a note that says, m'lady, dost thou wish to fornicate?
2: Yeah, I wrote one to Clark the Bear last year. It was excellent. Yeah.
1: I'm a big love letter fan. Yeah. Really like them.
0: It's cute. And, yeah. And you got to think, when somebody does that, they stopped.
1: Well, you got to be good at them, though.
0: Yeah, the ones you get from prison aren't as good.
1: No, they keep telling me about this wallet.
0: Taking pictures with actual cameras and not just your cell phone.
2: Yeah.
1: Go ahead.
2: I miss it.
1: I'm going to a wedding next week, and one of the things that the maid of honor did was hand out little disposable cameras to all of us, and we're all going to take pictures.
2: Those are always fun. Yeah. But warning, make sure the flashers up in the room as well lit, or else those pictures are not going to come back at all.
1: The flashers up.
0: Yes. What was I going to say? Oh, you remember when you had to go pick up the photos?
2: Yeah.
0: And like you had to wait a week, and then you go to Costco or whatever it was, and you'd open them, and like half of them suck because you couldn't reshoot.
1: And then Robin Williams stalks you and then like makes a whole problem in your life.
2: I did this at Lala a few years ago. I'll bring the pictures in, and I'll show you how terrible they look when you don't have the right lighting in this situation.
0: Or the camera does it all for you.
1: Yeah.
0: Let's see here. Waking up to an alarm clock. It's so easy to slide your phone off, but the clang, clang, clang of the double belled monstrosity will not be denied.
1: Clang, clang.
2: I liked putting it on your favorite radio station back in the day, and then you'd wake up to your favorite bit
0: Good morning.
2: At that time of day. Yeah. Yeah.
0: That's really cool.
1: Boy, do I love a clock radio. Let me tell you.
0: And finally, we're a day late on this one, but drinking alcohol at work.
2: No comment.
1: I would never do that.
2: No comment.
0: That's never happened under this roof ever.
1: But if you put it in your coffee cup, it'll take him a couple of years to figure it out.
2: Well, you know what you do need? A little help from a rooster. He's in his Halloween season right now, and he is still dropping those bucks for you. $1,000 keyword is on the way next on Rock 95.5, but it's Guns N' Roses time.

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0: Chicago's Rock Station. So glad it's Friday.
1: Beautiful. Beautiful weekend ahead.
2: Damn, yeah, straight.
0: Little clouds here and there, but it's going to be dry. Tenderfest going on. We got concerts going on all over the place. And right now it is text time.
3: Boy, oh boy.
0: 844-955-9550. Let's kick it off with my new favorite texter for a couple weeks now. Tow Truck Ken. We started out as enemies and now we're friends.
3: Look at that.
0: He says, good morning, Pit. Tow Truck Ken checking in. Thank God it's Friday. Huge weekend ahead.
2: Mm-hmm.
0: Let's go Sox. And as I always say, say it with some conviction today.
4: Ask the Packers all the time.
0: Bear down, Chicago. Thanks for texting us, Tow Truck Ken. From the 847, the billionaire's name must be Cobblepot, and he needs minions to defeat Batman. We're just not close enough to penguins for him to use them.
1: Oh, the guy, the billionaire that's feeding the rats.
2: Oh, yeah.
1: Out in Lincoln Park. Well, he's he's paying people to feed them.
2: Yeah.
1: And people aren't taking their kids to the park anymore because there's so many rats.
2: Rat infested.
1: Poop everywhere, yeah.
0: From the 224, I have pet rats. My little sister had a pet rat growing up. It made me uncomfortable.
3: Because yeah. They're smart and they're cute.
2: I know. It's an outside animal for me.
1: Yeah.
3: Well,
1: that's like I'm an ugly kid. Like, you'll love it anyway. But.
3: Oh, from experience.
1: Yes.
3: Yeah.
1: That's what my mom said.
0: From the 708, Malort shot. Must be smuggler's coffee this morning.
2: Coffee and Malort.
1: That boy. Malort and anything. So
2: I'm worried about you, bro.
0: 72-hour deodorant here. 41 from the 419. The problem is these deodorant companies are advertising 72-hour protection, and folks think they don't need to shower every day.
2: Here's what I like to do. If it's 72-hour, I reapply every day so that I still get my maximum protection.
3: Yeah. And let me tell you, sometimes twice a day.
0: Mm-hmm. Are you guys sure or unsure?
2: Oh, I'm sure.
1: I'm sure, too.
3: What does that mean?
0: Oh, that was a female deodorant commercial growing up. It might have stopped before you got old enough to see it. So what the woman would do is they'd be like in a social setting and it'd be like, are you sure or unsure? And she would like raise her arm up to grab something and she'd go, oh no, I'm unsure. And so she would get sure deodorant.
3: Oh my God.
2: Yeah, it was
0: marketing.
2: It's stuck in my head for forever.
0: Maria, are you sure or unsure?
3: I'm sure I'm going to beat your
0: ass. I've never smelled you ever. You don't stink. I don't think any of us stink.
2: I mean, I won't let you know.
0: From my pits, anyway.
2: If I get a whiff of it, you're not going to get it.
3: I've never had anyone complain about the smell.
0: From the, oh my. Oh, the chat just blew up. All right. From the 814. This is our boy Pope Cody. He says, as someone married to a high-up nurse while I work in a library, her financial success isn't bad. She likes that reading makes me a cunning linguist.
2: Well done, well Pope Cody.
0: Yes.
2: That's a double meaning there.
3: Gotta lick your fingers to turn a page, you know?
0: What are we talking about? If it's weird to like...
3: We were talking about men being intimidated by successful women.
2: Way too sexy.
3: Never experienced it.
1: Get a leash. I'm in.
2: A powerful woman?
3: Men being intimidated by powerful women.
2: Oh, okay.
3: This is foreign to me.
2: Got it.
0: Got a few minutes here to get any last minute texts in.

0: Dental Med.
1: We've made it to the end of the week.
2: Yes, we have.
1: And you know what that means.
2: It's We're going to get Taco Bell today.
1: No, you're going to get verbal praise. Maris, start us off.
2: This week, I got to see My Hero Academia live in concert. Very soon, we will give away...

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1: North side's got the window seat. 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No more go White Sox, just a wristband in a room. Black and blue, here we go, nonstop to Cancun.
2: I hate you so much.

turn. 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

0: go to Taco Bell, get some Baja Blast. We can all smack some tacos. Ooh,
1: think about it, Maria. Yes, if Mikey goes to the Chicago Wolves with us tomorrow night.
0: Hey, you're going to be by yourself.
2: Yeah. 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I can't make it. I'm sorry. 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
1: Yeah, no, all right, so then no pizza.
0: You're by yourself.
2: Back to music.
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Well, in the postseason, the White Sox are a better road team. I mean, of the six games we played, the four wins have been on the road. So we couldn't clinch at home. All right. All good. We'll do it on the road. We're good at it. Game 5 of Cleveland tomorrow night at 7. Go Sox. It's Rock 95.5.

man, this sucks on a Friday. Just got the news. Bears legend Mike Ditka has passed away at the age of 86, just before a Bears-Packers weekend, too. He is an icon. He is my memory of the Chicago Bears going way back to the 80s and the Monsters of the Midway. And so bummed now to hear that he has passed away today. More coming up on this all day long, I'm sure. It is the Stones now on Rock 95.5, Chicago's Rock Station.

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Last year it was Ozzy. Today, losing a legend, Mike Ditka. Coach gone at the age of 86. So we're going to be thinking about what songs represent the Bears winning that Super Bowl in 1985. We're going to play the best songs of 1985 or whatever you've got to represent the Bears. And Coach coming up for the set list during the lunch hour on Rock 95.5.

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How many Ditka Bears sweater vests do you think there'll be at Lambeau on Sunday? Quite a few, I think. Go Bears, right? It's losing Ditka today. It's such a sad day. He was born in 1940, the same day one of rock's greatest songwriters was born. And you're going to hear a song from him by one of the greatest voices in rock. It's coming up next on 11 o'clock live on Rock 95.5.

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0: What an incredible version of an amazing song written by the late John Lennon, who was born on this day in 1940. That's Imagine for today's 11 o'clock live. He would have been 86 today, the same age as Coach Dicka, who we lost this morning as well. More of your stories on Coach Dicka. Actually, you know what we're going to do? We're going to focus the set list all about Coach and that 1985 Bears Super Bowl team and all of that good stuff. We're going to bring the memories together for the set list coming at the top of the hour on Rock 95.5, Chicago's rock station.
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I get it. It is tough to think about laughing on a day when we lose a legend like Iron Mike Ditka, who passed away today at the age of 86. But next Friday, Brad Williams brings his Tall Tales tour to the Chicago Theater, and he is a very funny man. And I've got a pair of tickets for Caller 11 right now at 844-955-9550. 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

0: 95.5. Who's this?
1: Jim.
0: Jim, do you like to laugh?
1: I do.
0: I mean, let's hear your laugh. I want to hear a good belly laugh. Okay. I love it. I love it. Jim, you're going to go see Brad Williams next Friday at the Chicago Theater. Very funny guy. You got yourself a pair of tickets thanks to Live Nation.
1: Thank you. That's so awesome.
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0: Well, as you may have heard, we lost a legend today. Coach Mike Ditka passing away at the age of 86, and Chicagoland is definitely mourning. So we're going to gather as a community and share our thoughts, our memories of winning it all, that Super Bowl win in 1985. What is your favorite rock song from that era? What reminds you of the Bears and Coach Ditka? 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

All right, let's build the set list for the lunch hour. What do you want to hear today? The focus, remembering Coach Mike Ditka and the Bears, like the Super Bowl in 1985. What's your favorite 1985 rock song? We'll get that on for you. What's your memories of Coach Ditka? 844-955-9550. The set list coming at the top of the hour on Rock 95.5.

Yeah, bittersweet indeed. You know, when you lose somebody you care about, one of the strongest things I have found are the memories in the music. We lost Coach Mike Dicca this morning, so for the set list, what songs remind you of Coach, the great Chicago Bears of the 80s, and that Super Bowl team from 1985? That's what we're putting on the set list today. 844-955-9550. 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Led Zeppelin 2 tickets next hour, and your next keyword to TalkBack for Metallica tickets, that's on the way next. It's Motley Crue now on Rock 95.5, Chicago's rock station.

0: right, another keyword. One of the last keywords to talk back for Metallica tickets coming to Madison next summer. 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Because Mike Dicka was one of the greatest. You're going to be qualified for tickets to see that show, Metallica at Camp Randall Stadium, Madison, Wisconsin, June 12th. The keyword is GOAT. Good luck. Let's do the set list.
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0: I love it. Sounds so 80s, doesn't it? Well, because it was from the 80s. How many of you saw the Punky QB and Sweetness doing the little dance right there? Of course you did. It's the set list and our music for the lunch hour. Bill with your request. And today we lost a legend. We lost Coach Mike Ditka at the age of 86. So we're celebrating Coach and the Bears from the 80s. And I got a text from Tom, the head roadie of Worth, says, "Hey, Walt, Steve Mongo McMichaels during the 1985 Super Bowl. He always liked to hear the Super Bowl shuffle when they recorded it weeks before that Super Bowl game." So that's kicking off the set list today. More of your memories for Coach Ditka coming up and your chance to win Led Zeppelin 2 tickets. And Rocky's got a keyword for $1,000. 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

That song was on the chart when the Bears won the Super Bowl back in 1985, January 26th. Turn up the radio from Autograph on the set list. It's Walt and our Music for the Lunch Hour. That's Bill with your request. And today we are remembering our late coach, Mike Ditka, who passed away today at the age of 86. And more of your thoughts and memories are coming up. Led Zeppelin 2 tickets on the way in about 7 minutes. Stick around for that. Got a text from Joe. He says, good morning, Walt. It's a sad day here in Chicago. All of us Bear fans are sitting with heavy hearts right now. Our beloved coach has gone to join the Bears legends on the big gridiron in the sky. Coach, say hi to Walter and the boys for us, and please play Knocking on Heaven's Door by GNR for Mike Ditka. Rest in peace. It's the set list on Rock 95.5.

feedback request from the 630 for that one. Orange Crush from REM says that that song just reminds him of the Bears in the 80s. They would just crush everything. It's Walt. This is the Setlist, an hour of music for the lunch hour. Bill with your request today, remembering Coach Mike Ditka. And in 1985, Led Zeppelin played Live Aid for the first time, reuniting since they fell apart after John Bonham's death. So we're going to play rock and roll, but I need to give away some Led Zeppelin 2 tickets. The closest you're going to get to seeing Led Zeppelin now, they're playing Jimmy's Birthday Bash at the House of Blues January 9th. I've got a pair of tickets for caller 11 at 844-955-9550. Good luck. It's rock and roll. Led Zeppelin's on the set list on Rock 95.5.

0: Released a month after the Bears won the Super Bowl in 1985, Edgar in the 312 requesting Don't You Forget About Me from Simple Minds for Mike Ditka, who passed away this morning. 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
1: Where am I, 11?
0: Don't get hit by a train.
1: I know.
0: Who is this?
1: John,
0: don't get hit by that train because you're going to go to the Led Zeppelin 2 at the House of Blues for Jimmy Page's birthday bash. It is on January 9th, which is actually Jimmy Page's birthday. The best thing closest to Led Zeppelin you're ever going to see is Led Zeppelin 2, and you're going to go check it out. House of Blues, all thanks to Live Nation, you're going.
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0: 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More set lists and songs for Iron Mike Ditka. 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

0: Text request from the 312 for that one. Hero from Chad Kroeger from Nickelback and Josie Scott for Mike Ditka, of course. Nickelback just announcing a show at the United Center for next year coming on February 18th. Should be a good one. It's Walt. This is the Cellist. Remembering Coach Ditka today, who passed away at the age of 86 this morning. Let's do a talkback request from the iHeartRadio app.
1: Hey, Walt. This is Mike from Bloomingdale. I want to see if I can do a song request. How about one for Iron Mike? Can you do some Iron Maiden, The Trooper? Goes out to Iron Mike Ditka, one of the greats. Thank you, Walt.
0: I love it. Iron Maiden for Iron Mike. It's The Trooper on the set list on Rock 95.5.

0: Bears will have some added fuel this weekend against the Packers, huh? Coach Ditka passing away this morning. Such an icon for Chicago and Bears fans everywhere. Remembering Coach Ditka for the set list. Yeah.
1: Hi, Walt. Happy Friday. That we lost Mike Ditka today. However, he's made it home, and I think this song would be perfect for your set list today because he is now with the Home Sweet Home. So how about Home Sweet Home by Motley Crue?
0: Had a couple of people actually request this one. Home Sweet Home from Motley Crue, which was released in 1985, the year the Bears won the Super Bowl. It's on the set list for Ditka on Rock 95.5. You know

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0: The Smashing Pumpkins coming to the United Center for the Rats in the Cage tour next Wednesday, celebrating the Melancholy and Infinite Sadness album. And I've got tickets up for grabs in about 12 minutes. Want to hang out for that. But if you need some merch money to buy some t-shirts, Rocky's going to blow out another keyword for $1,000 next. 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

think it was the last time the Pumpkins played the United Center. I got placed in the front row for some reason. I think it may have been just a little bit too close. I wasn't able to take in the entire show. I've got tickets for the show coming up on Wednesday doing the Rats in the Cage tour, celebrating melancholy and the infinite sadness. If you want to go, 844-955-9550. 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It's Bad Omens now on Rock 95.5.

0: 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Who's this?
1: This is Jeff.
0: Jeff, when was the last time you saw the Smashing Pumpkins?
1: It's been a while, man.
0: Right?
1: It's been, years.
0: Time to re-up, man. You've got a chance to go check them out now on Wednesday at the United Center. Want to go?
1: I do.
0: Doing the rest of the Cage tour, celebrating Melancholy and the Infinite Sadness. It's on Wednesday, and you're going thanks to Live Nation.
1: Awesome. Thank you, brother. Appreciate it.
0: It's going to be a good one. Grab those tickets now at Ticketmaster.com. 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

0: Thanks for all of the text messages and the phone calls as we remember Mike Ditka, who passed away today at the age of 86. What a legend. He's a piece of Chicago, and we are all coming together to remember him today. Coming back, I've got Tom Petty and a chainsaw to give away still before 3 o'clock on Rock 95.5, Chicago's rock station.
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0: Yes, Walt, remembering Mike Ditka, who passed away earlier this morning at the age of 86. Yeah.
1: Real bummer about Mike Ditka, huh?
0: Yeah, it is a bummer for sure. And on a Friday, too.
1: On a Friday, too. I think he was the best thing to ever happen to the Bears, period, you know?
0: Absolutely. George Halas was pretty great, too, but Mike Ditka, man, he made the Bears lore.
1: And he won a championship as a player, too, for that.
0: Yep, he's one of the best.
1: R.I.P. Ditka.
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0: I had the time of my life last night at one of Chicago's best haunted houses. 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Man, does that place deliver on a great time. Great scares, great actors, great story. 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Get up there before the end of the season. And there are plenty of chainsaws, too. 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

Scorpions have finally released the first trailer for their biopic. It's called Wind of Change, and it looks pretty interesting. Hopefully that'll be out next year. What's going on? It's Walt. It's officially spooky season, and if you want a new chainsaw to celebrate the occasion, well, it is Free Chainsaw Friday, and you're going to have the chance to win a brand new chainsaw on the way after Weezer on Rock 95.5, Chicago's rock station.

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0: Finally had a chance to peek at the set list from last night's Metallica show at the Sphere, weekend number two. Different than last weekend's first night, adding Fade to Black. Nice. Rock 95.5, who's this?
1: Carl.
0: So, Carl, you need a new chainsaw, huh?
1: Absolutely.
0: What are you going to do with this thing?
1: Cut down a tree.
0: That's so basic, man. You got to come up with something more creative than that.
1: I'm going to carve me a big grizzly bear out of a tree stump.
0: There you go.
1: Pick up chainsaw art.
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1: Awesome.
0: Chainsaws all day long for Free Chainsaw Friday. Clinger's got more coming up after 3 on Chicago's Rock Station.

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Let's go, White Sox. Game 5 tomorrow in Cleveland, 7 o'clock. AC/DC Back in Black for the Sox. It's Walt. Einstein Kills Month going on. Spencer had his Silver Scream Horror Con in Worcester, Mass. last weekend. They've got their horror film screening at AMC Theaters this month. It's called Welcome to Horrorwood. And just announced a new holiday EP on the way, reworking some Christmas classics. That ought to be great. It's going to be out November 13th. And this was their number one song from earlier this year, from Scream 7, Twisting the Knife on Rock 95.5.

his wall. Time to unplug so the Clinger Show can plug in. He has more chainsaws, more pumpkins tickets, and another keyword to talk back for Metallica tickets. That's coming up at 4 o'clock. And, of course, Rocky has more keywords for $1,000 every hour. One's on the way. Go Sox, go Bears, and rest in peace, Mike Ditka. We'll talk to you Sunday night at 9 for new noise on Rock 95.5.

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0: Well, I need to give props and appreciation where it's due. It's Rock 95.5, Chicago's rock station, and man, rest in peace to Iron Mike Ditka. And my buddy the Woodster messaged me on Facebook this morning, and I had just gotten home from dropping off our kid Vera and saw his message pop up, and I was totally bummed, and I feel like I know clearly I'm not alone, and the rest of Chicagoland feels the exact same way. Rest in peace, Mike, and man, love, respect, appreciation for anyone that was ever coached by him or influenced by him, and certainly his immediate family too, man.
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tried to talk to this dude, Sebastian Bach, on two different occasions over the past week, and he stood me up on both counts. And I'm not mad about it. All I wanted to do was talk about Sebastian Bach singing with Twisted Sister as their show pops off pretty quick at the Hard Rock Live in Northern Indiana.

Well, there is no shortage of text messages and phone calls barreling in this afternoon honoring the late Mike Ditka. And if you ever met that guy, you had a story about him, or just a longtime Bears fan. I was a Bears fan in 1985, living in Atlanta, watching that badass Super Bowl, man.

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0: The Bear Down is right. It's Rock 95.5, Chicago's rock station, and the passing of Mike Ditka. That news broke earlier this morning, and you've seen it at this point. I don't even want to say that you've had a chance to digest it. It does suck. My man, 86 years old. What a life on and off the football field. And I sort of feel like I've been talking to my producer, Kim, about this. I talked to the Woodster and some other Rock 95.5 listeners. Like, this season has a different vibe all of a sudden, especially as we roll into Green Bay this weekend. Gotta make this dedicated to Coach Ditka for sure.
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8: Kicking off your weekend with clouds in the forecast. Going to clear up a little bit this evening and overnight, but they're going to come back tomorrow. It's going to be cloudy and dry for your Saturday, and then some rain in the forecast for Sunday, a high of 72.
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I know it's 3:45 and you're like, hey, Klinger, you've been on this job of yours 45 minutes, no chainsaw. We ought to change that in

0: And Pete, I know you're out with the Benjamins, but holy crap, I've had a love affair with the band Chevelle for many, many years.
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0: got another badass, Tom Petty. What's up? What's up? It's a Free Chainsaw Friday. Hello.
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0: Hi.
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0: You called the right damn number, my man.
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0: Joe's got a chainsaw, man, on October 9th.
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0: All right, Joe, I'm just I'll let you go and I'll take somebody else.

0: 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You're just missing out. 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And there, I'm not in sales. 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
4: Who is this irresistible creature who has an insatiable

Hey, what are your thoughts on Aerosmith's announcement yesterday or late the day before? Two shows at the Hollywood Bowl, and it's called Friends and Family, and it reminds me, as I'm looking at the bill with Aerosmith headlining it, reminds me of Ozzy's Back to the Beginning. Is Aerosmith worthy of such a concert? And I'm asking without any damn judgment on this Friday afternoon. Do I sound judgy? I'm not.

0: Yeah, we are. Yeah, we are 95 minutes commercial free. What's happening, lady?
1: Are you giving away Smashing Pumpkin tickets, Klinger?
0: Maybe ask that one more time for everybody to hear.
1: Are you giving away Smashing Pumpkin tickets, Klinger?
0: The answer is yes, and I will do it shortly after 5 o'clock.

You should hear it from me. This afternoon's Klinger Show does not include the use of any wizard sleeves. Now, flapjacks, all about it. Flapjacks.

Well, it certainly wouldn't be me, and I need to disclose this every 21 days, but I'm not responsible for damage caused by unattended carts. It's Rock 95.5 in 20 minutes, the Hair Club. Rico Benny Bob is getting into the club, and there will be a very special song, actually two special songs for Coach Iron Mike Ditka this afternoon at 5 o'clock. So let's continue.

Will you please watch the video on Instagram or even YouTube of Phil Collins? Like, back in the day, he looks like he's coming to or going to an insurance seminar. Beautiful khakis, collared shirt, no tie, headset like Janet Jackson singing that song. And he just arrives at the drum kit in time. Hair Club, 5 o'clock. Dedicated to Iron Mike, 5 o'clock.

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1: 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Today's a big day for us Bears fans. You've heard the news. Maybe there's one person that hasn't, but unfortunately, Iron Mike Ditka passed away at the age of 86 today. You talk about an icon, you talk about a legend.
2: Hey, my man, what's happening?
1: You tell me, man. Sad news today about Coach Ditka.
2: Yeah, I was wondering if you had gotten the Hair Club. I wanted to dedicate it to Coach Ditka.
1: Name it. Let's go.
2: How about the Super Bowl Shuffle?
1: Done.
2: All right. Is there a 2-for-1, right?
1: Yeah, it's called the Hair Extension. It's a Friday.
2: Coach Iron Mike Ditka, and that would be Iron Man from Sabbath.
1: Damn it. Let's go, Rick O'Benny. Bye.
2: All right. Thank you, sir. You're rocking.

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And Rico Benny Bob said, hey, Kling, for the Hair Club today, you got to break out the Super Bowl shuffle and follow it with Iron Man for Iron Mike Ditka.

0: How about tag teaming a couple of songs for Coach Ditko with Iron Man and then the Super Bowl Shuffle? I'm pointing the finger at Rico Benny Bob, who hit me up at about 4:30 today. And he's like, hey, man, the hair club on a Friday, we need to honor the coach. 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

0: series between the reigning Olympic champion U.S. and reigning World Cup champion Spain. 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

This is the fourth day in a row that my fingers smell like wet cat food. We don't have a cat. Walker, named after The Walking Dead, passed away 3 years ago. Rest in peace, my man. Hey, Jam Jam is coming up. We're going to dedicate it to...

0: damn. I don't care if you're in Chesterton, Aurora, Evanston, sounding pretty damn good this afternoon. It's Rock 95.5, Chicago's rock station, and it's time for Jan Jam. We celebrate life every weekday at 5:30. My mom's name was Jan. Is this Kevin? What's up?
1: Oh, is this Klinger? No way.
0: Yeah, what's going on? Who's this?
1: Hey, this is Kevin. Hey, do you have a Jan Jam yet for today?
0: I do not.
1: I know you just did, Ditka for the hair club. I was wondering if you'd do Ditka again for the Jan Jam.
0: The answer is yes. Let's do it. Coach Ditka passed away today, earlier this morning at the age of 86.
1: Yeah, well, he went to college. My wife's uncle, who passed, Denny is his name. He passed 20 years ago, maybe, 2003. And so I'm just envisioning the two of them, Ditka getting up there to heaven, and the two of them catching up.
0: Kevin, let's do it.
1: Yeah, thanks, man. Thanks, Slinger.

0: Today's Jan Jam for Iron Mike Ditka. It's Rock 95.5, Chicago's rock station. You've already seen the news. He passed away earlier today at the age of 86. May he rest in peace, and may all of us hold on to those badass memories. And the same goes out to his extended family and, of course, his immediate family. This is a big deal today. This is a big loss for us Bears fans. And I mentioned in 1985, I was a kid still living at my parents' house in Atlanta. I was in the basement watching that game and was a Bears fan. And everybody showed up and I'm wearing I wish I still had that Bear sweatshirt, man. Who knows where it went? But rest in peace, Iron Mike Ditka.
1: What do you want to know? Come on. Or I'm going to go in now, so if you don't hear. What? Doesn't matter which one run. There'll be a quarterback that'll be named next week that'll be the starter. There's three quarterbacks on this football team. Whichever one starts, starts. Whichever ones don't, we'll back him up. Period. Cut and dry. It's nobody's concern but ours. Nobody's. Next.
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Damn, coming in hot. Thank you. G to the N to the R. This is Rock 95.5. 6 o'clock hi-fi in just a couple of minutes. Fun fact. Antenna lights. Sears Tower tonight. Orange and blue for Coach Ditka.

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3: All right, we're going to put the wraps on this week's theme right now with a song that is 4 minutes, 43 seconds. And the theme, of course, this week, and I don't want to say of course, maybe you're listening for the very first time and you're like, Klinger, I finally tuned into your show. It sucks. Give me something. Let me feed you a song right now from Living Color. 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

0: It is Rock 95.5, Chicago's rock station. This is where I'm going to ask you for some heavy lifting. You're like, Klinger, I'm not doing your dumbass job. Well, just do it. Just do it for next week. The 6 o'clock hi-fi, we put the wraps on this week's, and the theme was just the any band with a color or reference to color in their name. And if you want me to have a theme for next week and you want to provide it, well, then hit me up. I'll give you street cred. You're like, Klinger, it's going to take a little bit more than street cred. Hey, this afternoon we've been honoring and paying tribute to Iron Mike Ditka, and this just cracked me up. Anybody remember hearing this for the very first time, like live back in the day?
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14: 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The best pregame. 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
0: 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Who's calling for a chainsaw?
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0: 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What I thought you just said was two of my favorite things were just picked up and you're almost home. 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

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Tomorrow, a week from tomorrow. So next Saturday, 2 to 6, I'm going to be with Rock 95.5 and the South Suburban Humane Society. 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

I'm going to ask you to do a thing and do a thing with me a week from tomorrow, downtown Homewood. 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

0: It has been, for those of us that are Chicago Bears fans, rest in peace, Coach Ditka. Passed away this morning at the age of 86. This is Rock 95.5, Chicago's rock station. I did mention that the Skydeck, Sears Tower Skydeck, they're going to illuminate those antennas orange and blue for Coach Ditka. And also been playing clips from old pressers from back in the day, and I wonder if you remember this one.
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1: This report is sponsored by Unbound.org.
2: Kicking off your weekend with clouds in the forecast. Going to clear up a little bit this evening and overnight, but they're going to come back tomorrow. It's going to be cloudy and dry for your Saturday, and then some rain in the forecast for Sunday, a high of 72.
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0: Well, after hearing the news this morning about Coach Mike Ditka passing away, I feel, and I wonder if you feel the same way, like between now and the end of the season is going to feel and going to hit a little differently, especially rolling in week number 5 to Lambeau.
1: What do you want to know? Come on. Or I'm going to go in now, so if you don't... What? Doesn't matter which one run. There'll be a quarterback that'll be named next week that'll be the starter. There's 3 quarterbacks on this football team. Whichever one starts, starts. Whichever ones don't, we'll back them up. Period. Cut and dry. It's nobody's concern but ours. Nobody's. Next.
0: Rest.

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